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0: 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Peaches and Herb with Shake Your Groove Thing, which I dare say is your bum, because it's got a groove in it and you can shake it. Anything I could make out of that? A little bit of cloud about today, some isolated showers are predicted as well. Chance of some rain tomorrow with partly cloudy conditions. Top of 9 for Goulburn today. Braidwood's going for 9, and Canberra should reach around about 10. Okay, one of my favourite bands coming up, Simple Minds with this one. Don't you forget about me. Richard in the Breakfast Club, of course. Don't you forget about me. On GNFM next.
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0: 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In there, we've got the little doughy-eyed Cyndi Lauper. Girls just want to have fun. And the Pet Shop Boys. West End Girls. And more in the next hour on GNFM 107.7.
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13: From the Capital Radio Newsroom, good morning. I'm James Wybrow. A man in Queensland's Darling Downs has been charged with murder after police uncovered human remains believed to be those of a missing mother. Hugh Phillips reports.
14: 30-year-old Yana Armstrong vanished from her Toowoomba home on Tuesday, leaving behind her unlocked car and her four-month-old son. Her family had described her disappearance as completely out of character. Police uncovered human remains in dense bushland west of Brisbane overnight, which are believed to belong to the missing mother. Following the discovery, detectives raided a home in Harristown and arrested a 48-year-old man. He's been charged with murder and remains in custody to face court tomorrow. Police are appealing for information to help piece together Armstrong's final moments.
13: Overseas, Iran has officially closed the Strait of Hormuz until further notice as tensions escalate in the Middle East. The Islamic Revolutionary Guard declared the shutdown after an unidentified commercial vessel reportedly used an unapproved shipping route and was struck by Iranian forces. The move has upended high-stakes peace talks between the US and Iran, which were underway in Oman. Back home, the federal government is expecting a wave of confronting evidence as Australia's top universities are questioned over their handling of anti-Semitism. Vice-chancellors from Sydney, Melbourne, Monash, ANU and UNSW will give evidence at the Royal Commission from tomorrow. The peak body for Jewish students will also deliver a submission detailing how anti-Semitism has been normalised on campuses. Education Minister Jason Clare says it's important the truth is exposed.
15: In particular from Jewish students, about the abuse that they suffered, the intimidation and the harassment that they experienced at universities, and that's just not on.
13: Also making news, a new suspect is in custody for the alleged murder of former UK Minister Anne Widdecombe. And Australia's official divorce rate has plunged to its lowest level since 1976, sitting at just 2.1 divorces per 1,000 adults. England is now through to the FIFA World Cup semi-finals after beating Norway 2-1 in extra time. Norway opened the scoring in the 36th minute before the three Lions equalised through Jude Bellingham just before half-time. And it was England's number 10 who won it for his country in the early stages of extra time.
16: Rodgers lets fly.
13: That call on SBS. England will take on Argentina or Switzerland in the semi-finals, who have just kicked off their quarter-final in Kansas City. That's the latest news update from the Capital Radio Newsroom. I'm James Wybrow.
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0: A little bit of cloud about today with some isolated showers. Partly cloudy tomorrow with a chance of some rain. Similar conditions Tuesday, temp maxing out at 11. Wednesday, partly cloudy, scattered showers, a top temperature of 10.

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Playing in nothing but the classics 24/7. As we continue to roll through this 30-minute music marathon on a Sunday morning, commercial free, of course. 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Morning.

0: Cliff Cussing, GNFM 107.7. Tony Childs, Don't Walk Away. And that closed off a 30-minute music marathon on a Sunday morning. Here with Gazza, we're looking after your classics till midday. It's a most likely chance predicted today. A little bit of cloud about. Well, obviously, you know, you need the cloud to get the rain, don't you? Anyway, chance of some rain tomorrow as well. Top of 9 for Goulburn today. Braidwood's going for 9 as well. 10 as a maximum temperature for Canberra. Surely Cheap Trick with The Flame. 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

0: Further classic GNFM 107.7, Billy Joel's The Longest Time. On your Sunday morning, here with Gazza. Well, I'm about to leave the hot seat up after midday. I think it's Mac A. He's going to be back again to look after your classics through until the 6 o'clock hour. As for me, Gazza, well, I'm going to bid you farewell till next time. So until then,
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10: From the Capital Radio Newsroom, good afternoon. I'm James Wybrow. A man's behind bars after being charged with the murder of a missing Queensland mother. 30-year-old Yana Armstrong disappeared from her Toowoomba home on Tuesday, leaving behind her 4-month-old son. Police say a member of the public located human remains in bushland west of Brisbane overnight, leading officers to then arrest and charge her 48-year-old partner. Authorities are treating the case as an alleged domestic violence murder. Detective Acting Inspector Brian Collins says it's not yet clear how Armstrong was killed.
11: Those matters are still under investigation. Cause of death, etc., we don't know at this point in time until the examination, post-mortem examination has been conducted.
10: If this story has raised concerns with you, the number for Lifeline is 13 11 14. Overseas, global oil markets are bracing for a new wave of supply shocks after Iran announced a complete closure of the Strait of Hormuz. The military blockade follows days of volatile shipping skirmishes between Iranian and American forces. The immediate closure could threaten another spike in international fuel prices, while Australia's discount to the fuel excise nears its end in August. In other news, there are concerns changes to veterans' healthcare will see ex-service personnel left paying for important allied healthcare themselves. The federal government proposal will cap veterans' allied health support to $5,000 a year. Veterans Affairs Minister Matt Keogh says the cutbacks are valid.
12: It does mean that some veterans will not be provided with services that are not actually providing them a benefit or where we are seeing fraud.
10: However, Shadow Defence Personnel Minister Phil Thompson, who is also a vet, warns that the cuts will risk more veteran illnesses and mental concerns. And around 200 Qantas passengers who had to spend the night in Japan's Narita terminal in sleeping bags are hoping to get a flight later this evening. QF80 was eventually cancelled after 5 hours of rolling delays. Events in Narita meant no hotels were available. Passengers are seeking assistance from the airline this morning. The Dolphins are confident their NRL Premiership campaign won't be derailed by a 66-0 loss to Cronulla. The 11-try drubbing is the biggest loss in club history, but coach Christian Wolfe says they have the qualities to bounce back.
13: My confidence has a change in the group, but all the our resilience and all the toughness and everything that we need as a team, we just didn't have that tonight.
10: And in the AFL, Richmond are hoping to give Melbourne a run for their money and open the door for Tom Lynch to claim his 500th goal. Jacob Saunders previews the game.
14: The Demons turn their attention to Richmond this afternoon as they look to strengthen their push towards a top four finish. The Tigers are capable of causing an upset, determined to spoil any momentum Melbourne might have and prove they can still challenge the competition's best.
10: That's the latest news update from the Capital Radio Newsroom. I'm James Wybrow.
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15: Clearing to some cloudy conditions for your Sunday afternoon. Down towards an overnight low of 4 degrees we go tonight. Cloudy again tomorrow, expecting a high of 10. Morning showers Tuesday. Clearing to a cloudy day. We'll get to a max of 11 degrees. Cloud clearing Wednesday. Mostly sunny day to follow there. A top of 12 on the way. 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
0: Yeah, good. I'm glad we both agree on that.
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0: That is Ice House, Electric Blue, forever classic, GNFM. Wrapping up a 30-minute music marathon. It is Macca with you on this cloudy afternoon, heading towards an overnight low of 4 degrees tonight across Goulburn and the Tablelands. Cloudy again tomorrow. We'll reach a max of 10 degrees. Morning showers expected Tuesday, clearing to a cloudy day there as well. A top of 11 on the way Wednesday. Clouds should be clearing, though. Mostly sunny days to come with a max of 12 degrees. We'll get on some Martika very soon, plus another look inside the GNFM events calendar. 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

0: cloudy conditions through the remainder of your Sunday afternoon, down towards an overnight low of 4 degrees tonight. Cloudy again tomorrow for the start of the working week. Going to reach a max of 10 degrees. 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Hey, GNFM, giving you the chance to win some handy cash again tomorrow morning from 8 a.m. with Craig Pritchard in the local Brookie Show, courtesy of our game Celebrity Voices. Six celebs, each one forming the phrase, I love GNFM. 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You'll be in with a shot at winning $810, which is in the kitty right now. Celebrity Voices back Monday after 8, thanks to the Goulburn Workers Club. 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

0: Goulburn City Bulldogs and the Goulburn Junior Stockman Rugby League Clubs are hosting the main event Sportsperson Evening, Friday, July 25 at the Goulburn Workers Club. 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

0: 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Another 30-minute music marathon coming our way soon. With a bit of Faith Hill. Unstoppable, this kiss. And also Starship on the way. We can
1: 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Fist bump, Colvin.
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0: And the table lands on a Sunday afternoon. 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It is Macca with you on this cloudy Sunday. 4 degrees, the overnight low we're getting down to tonight. Cloudy again tomorrow, expecting a high of 10 degrees. Tuesday, a few morning showers rolling through the tablelands, clearing to a cloudy day, a high of 11. Cloud clearing further on Wednesday. Mostly sunny conditions expected for the most part. We'll get to a max of 12 degrees. Some John Farnham and the Mantles very soon, plus another look inside our GNFM events calendar on the way here at Forever Classics. 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

NFM across the tablelands. It's a 30-minute music marathon. Don't forget Local Breakfast with Craig Pritchard. Back again tomorrow morning from 5:30. Kicking off your day with great music, fun topics, celebrity voices, the morning cue, the birthday book, interviews in the Daily Five. All thanks to the team.

0: recently announced his retirement from live performance. Darryl Braithwaite, As the Days Go By. Forever Classic, GNFM, wrapping up a 30-minute music marathon. It is at Macca with you. Clearing to cloudy conditions this afternoon. Overnight low of 4 tonight. Cloudy again tomorrow, heading for a top of 10 degrees. Hey, make sure you join Craig and Peter Andrews from Ultra Tune every Tuesday morning at 8:40 in the local Brekkie show on GNFM. Going to be sharing Bathurst stories from the past with their segment Bathurst Bites. 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Forget about the cup. 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

0: 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Pointer Sisters getting excited for another 30-minute music marathon in minutes. We'll also get on some U2.
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0: Billy Joel telling her all about it as they wrap up a 30-minute music marathon at Forever Classic GNFM. Right across the tablelands, Macca with you Sunday afternoon. Hopefully it's going all right for you. Clearing to cloudy conditions this evening. Overnight low of 4 degrees on the way this tonight. Cloudy again tomorrow, heading for a high of 10. Morning showers are expected Tuesday. Should be clearing, though, to a cloudy day with a high of 11 degrees. Cloud clearing further Wednesday. Mostly sunny day there as well. A top of 12 expected. We'll get on some Roxette and David Bowie, as well as another look inside our events calendar in minutes here at Forever Classic GNFM.
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0: 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Miss Kim Wilde on the way, as is Huey Lewis and the news. 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

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Hot stuff, Donna Summer, Forever Classic, GNFM, doing a 30-minute music marathon. 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

0: cloudy conditions through the remainder of your Sunday afternoon, down towards an overnight low of 4 degrees tonight. Cloudy again tomorrow for the start of the working week. Going to reach a max of 10 degrees. 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Hey, GNFM, giving you the chance to win some handy cash again tomorrow morning from 8 a.m. with Craig Pritchard in the local Brookie Show, courtesy of our game Celebrity Voices. Six celebs, each one forming the phrase, I love GNFM. Recognise those voices in order. You'll be in with a shot at winning $810, which is in the kitty right now. 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

0: 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That's going to do it for me for a Sunday afternoon. Don't worry, though, more of your Forever Classic favourites coming your way after 6 in the 30-minute music marathon. Rock and Rod and Simply Red kick things off. 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
9: From the Capital Radio Newsroom, good morning. I'm James Wybrow. The latest opinion poll shows support for One Nation has fallen as voters shift their support to the Coalition. The Resolve Political Monitor, published in the Sydney Morning Herald and The Age, has the minor party's primary vote slipping 3 points to 26%. Support for the Coalition has risen by the same amount to 23%. Labor support is steady at 28%. Overseas, Iran has closed the Strait of Hormuz until further notice amid a sharp escalation in the conflict between Iran and the US. The Islamic Revolutionary Guard declared the shutdown after a commercial vessel reportedly used an unapproved shipping route. Peace talks between the US and Iran are suspended. Strategic Analysis Australia Director Michael Shoebridge says it's no surprise.
10: The Americans and the Iranians have been arm wrestling around a control of the strait since they signed that memorandum. Americans have been trying to get ships to use a route close to the Oman coast. Iranians have been insisting that they all use a route close to the Iranian coast.
9: Closer to home, former university students and academics will give evidence today at the Royal Commission into Anti-Semitism. The inquiry will hear from witnesses who claim they have been forced to hide their Jewish identities during campus protests. Vice-chancellors from five universities will also be questioned. Federal Education Minister Jason Clare says the spread of anti-Semitism in universities is alarming.
11: The universities were caught flat-footed here, and in fairness to the universities, some of them have made important improvements over the course of the last few years, but not enough. There's a lot more to do.
9: Also making news, the Reserve Bank is reportedly bracing for mounting defaults across the private credit sector. Internal RBA documents obtained by the Financial Review under Freedom of Information reveal Australia's central bank is worried about a potential rupture in overseas private credit markets. And more than 2,500 people will fill the Sydney Opera House for the state funeral of Professor Peter Scoglia. The pioneering melanoma researcher and former Australian of the Year died last month after a three-year battle with brain cancer. Yannick Sinner has been crowned Wimbledon men's singles champion, defeating Alexander Zverev in four sets.
12: Sets of compelling tennis to finish up Wimbledon.
9: Audio from Stan Sport. It's the Italian's second crown at the All England Club, defeating Carlos Alcaraz in last year's final. The match took just over 3 hours and 45 minutes. Earlier, Leighton Hewitt's son, Cruz, was defeated in the boys' singles final. That's the latest news update from the Capital Radio Newsroom. I'm James Wybrow.
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13: A shower at 2 and 10 degrees today. Tomorrow a shower at 2 and 11. Wednesday mostly sunny and 13. And Thursday partly cloudy and 13. Goulburn atop of 10 today, currently 6. Crookwell atop of 9, currently 6. And Canberra expecting a top of 10, currently on 4 degrees.
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0: Forever Classic, GNFM, the classic breakfast, thanks to Goldman Country Motors, Tonic, and if you could only see, it's 19 to 6. Good morning, welcome to Monday. Hope you had a great weekend. Certainly was a chilly one, wasn't it? That wind went right through you yesterday, and it looks as though it's going to do pretty much the same throughout the week, so stay nice and cosy if you can. Hey, right now, let's check out the GNFM Celebrity Voices that you can win after 8 o'clock this morning. $760 up for grabs. Four voices and four clues. Now, one's controversial, one's an action star, one's a male sitcom star, and the other, well, it's been in more than 100 movies. Out of those, you've got to work out who they could be. Have a listen.
1: N.
0: All right. 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
0: Nova Classic DNFM. It's 14 to 6. A shower at 2 and 10 today. Tomorrow a shower at 2 and 11. Wednesday mostly sunny and 13. And Thursday partly cloudy and 13. Goulburn atop of 10 today, currently 6. Crookwall atop of 8, currently 6. And Canberra expecting 10 at the moment on 7 degrees. It's 13 to 6. 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

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It's 10 to 6. The Classic Breakfast, thanks to Goulburn Country Motors. 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Time to rewind. Rewinding back to 1814, National Military Police of Italy was created. In 1937, Krispy Kreme Donuts was founded. Didn't realise it had been around that long. 1977, Kinney, Minnesota declared its secession from the US. 1977, Ethiopian-Somali War began. And in 1985, the Live Aid Benefit Concert began. And just about everybody who was everybody played around the world for 24 non-stop hours, and I watched almost every second of that live as it happened. It's certainly something I'll never forget. But they're the things that have happened on this day down through the years. Now you've been rewound. Forever Classic, GNFM.

0: Forever Classic DNFM, it's 4 to 6. It's the classic breakfast thanks to Goulburn Country Motors and Goulburn Suzuki. The popular Suzuki Swift Hybrid is affordable, economical and available right now. Craig Pritchard with you on this Monday morning, and coming up after 6, this morning's morning cue. Today is Embrace Your Geekiness Day. What's the geekiest thing that you've ever done? Let me know, 4822 1368, or go to our DNFM Facebook page. 4 to 6.
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2: Travel time, no problems this morning on the Hume Motorway out of Berrima northbound towards Campbelltown and Sydney. Will take you 44 minutes. Hume Highway also getting a good run both directions through Boxers Creek onto Sydney Road towards the Goulburn Town Centre. To Yas All Day Roadworks has 60km speed drops Hume Highway at Boulder Avenue. 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Toyota. I'm Brooke. That's the latest traffic on Forever Classic GNFM 107.7.
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12: From the Capital Radio Newsroom, good morning. I'm James Wybrow. Voter support for the coalition has gone up, while One Nation has suffered a drop in the latest opinion poll. The Resolve Political Monitor shows backing for One Nation has slipped 3 points to 26%. The coalition has seen its popularity rise by the same amount and now sits at 23%. Shadow Energy Minister Dan Tehan says he's focused on the job he has to do.
13: What we need to do is make the Labor government, Anthony Albanese and his Labor government, unelectable. So we've got a lot of work to do, and we all know that.
12: Overseas, there's been further strikes between the US and Iran overnight, raising fears of a return to an all-out war. The US military says it launched a third wave of strikes, hitting hundreds of Iranian targets in the region. In response, Tehran has struck US bases in five Gulf states, including Bahrain, Kuwait, and Jordan. Back home, more than 2,000 people will pack the Sydney Opera House for the state funeral of former Australian of the Year, Professor Richard Scollier. Sarah Wiedersehen reports.
14: Professor Scollier died last month at the age of 59, following an inspiring and highly courageous battle with brain cancer. A state funeral to honour his life will be held at the Sydney Opera House from 11 this morning. Governor-General Sam Mostyn, Prime Minister Anthony Albanese and New South Wales Premier Chris Minns will be among the 2,500 guests to pack out the concert hall. The service will feature special performances from Peter Garrett of Midnight Oil and Australian singer-songwriter Kate Miller-Heike.
12: And former NRL player Jai Arrow has vowed to raise money and awareness for motor neuron disease until a cure is found. 30,000 people packed a core stadium in Sydney to help celebrate Arrow's birthday and watch his former club Souths take on Newcastle. The 31-year-old was forced to retire from the game after he was diagnosed with MND earlier this year. Jai says he refuses to sit at home and mope.
15: I'm too much to live for and I'm old. Continue to fight.
12: Jannik Sinner has defended his Wimbledon crown, the world number one, defeating Alexander Zverev 6-7, 7-6, 6-3, 6-4 in the men's singles final. Earlier, Cruz Hewitt fell agonisingly short in the boys' singles final. The 17-year-old son of Leighton lost 4-6, 6-4, 7-5 to American qualifier Jordan Lee. Cruz says he's dealing with the emotions.
16: You know, I could have maybe handled a little better, but I thought I competed well. Left it all out there, just a few moments. Could have played a little bit of tennis, could have executed a few shots better, but that's tennis at the end of the day. Sometimes it's going to go your way, sometimes not. So I think you just have to take the positives out of it.
12: And in the AFL, it was wins for the Lions, Melbourne and Western Bulldogs. That's the latest news update from the Capital Radio Newsroom. I'm James Wybrow.
17: Continuing with GNFM local news, thanks to John Douglas, Priceline Pharmacy. I'm Caitlin Lewis. A union official has spoken out about conditions at Southern Short Haul Railroad after an incident in New Berrima earlier this month. As reported by the Goulburn Post, the Rail, Tram and Bus Union Locomotive Division Secretary claims train drivers with the company are facing systemic pressure to cut safety corners and are operating in a culture of fear. SSR's accreditation has been suspended due to an immediate and serious risk to safety. Tarago's former station master's cottage is set to be demolished from today due to elevated levels of lead and asbestos. Transport for New South Wales say the work will involve removing all above ground structures, with work hours being 7 a.m. to 5 p.m. during the week and 7 a.m. to 4 p.m. on weekends. Residents near the site on 106 Goulburn Road may notice some noise during demolition, as well as workers wearing safety equipment and vehicle movements around the site. Wool buyers are set to relocate to Goulburn as the city prepares for the return of wool sales. Experts in the region say it will create huge opportunities for growers and will keep the competitive tension between selling centres alive. According to region media, wool sales left Goulburn in the late 80s for Sydney's west, but the upcoming opening of the Western Sydney Airport made commercial land too valuable to host wool sales. Australian Wool Handlers has received a $1.4 million New South Wales government grant to help with relocation and establishing the Goulburn Wool Auction Innovation Hub. And the Goulburn Performing Arts Centre will be hosting a special performance of Postcards, Melodies from Afar for one night only on July 25. Tickets are available from the Goulburn Performing Arts Centre website. Checking sport, the Raiders have stunned the Bulldogs in Sydney, rampaging to a 40-16 win. Coach Ricky Stewart praising young halfback Ethan Sanders' performance.
18: And no matter what half you got, if you're not getting some go forward, you're not getting some dominance in the middle, it's hard kicking on the back foot. It's hard playing on the back foot. And that's what Sanders had to endure or handle over the last number of months.
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17: The cheapest unleaded 91 in Goulburn is at the Metro on Braidwood Road, selling at $1.62 a litre. Cheapest diesel is also at the Metro on Braidwood Road. That's selling at $1.76 a litre.
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0: A shower at 2 and 10 today. Tomorrow, a shower at 2 and 11. Wednesday, mostly sunny and 13. And Thursday, partly cloudy and 13. Goulburn, a top of 10 today, currently 6. Crookwell, a top of 8, currently 6. And Canberra, expecting 10 at the moment on 7 degrees. 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

Forever Classic, D&FM, the classic breakfast, thanks to Goulburn Country Motors. It's 11 past 6. Donna Summer, and she works hard for the money. Craig Pritchard with you on this Monday morning, and let's check out this morning's morning queue. And today is Embrace Your Geekiness Day. What's the geekiest thing you've ever done? Oh, I've done plenty of geeky things, such as become a huge collector of Funko Pops, so much so that I had to stop because I couldn't fit them anywhere else in the house. So, unfortunately, that's died down a little bit, but I'm very tempted to start it up again. Now, Paul says, dressed up as Batman for a dress-up party for a mate who is a huge geek. And I'm sure you're not yourself. Of course not. Chris says, being obsessed by Donkey Kong when I was a teenager. Literally for about 5 years, that's all I could do. Well, that's not good. I'm glad you, well, hopefully broke out of that. Sean says, dressing up as Elvis to go to the festival and parks. Yeah, I suppose that is a geeky thing to do, although anyone who loves Elvis will think it's one of the best things you can do. And Adam says, buying a room's worth of Funko Pops when they were the thing. There you go. He's done exactly what I did. Now, the question is, have you stopped because you ran out of room or stopped because you were told by your other half that you shouldn't be doing that anymore? Or both. Anyhow, what's the geekiest thing that you have ever done as we celebrate Embrace Your Geekiness Day? And there's nothing wrong with being a geek. I'm sure we've all been very geeky at one stage of our lives or another. And some of us, well, we just do it on a daily basis. It's 13 past 6, Forever Classic, JNFM.

0: It's 17 past six, the classic breakfast thanks to Goulburn Country Motors and Thinking Electric. 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George Harrison there and got my mind set on you. Hey, Cruz Hewitt, how about him? 17, came heartbreakingly close to winning the Wimbledon boys final, falling 4-6, 6-4, 7-5 to American Jordan Lee after a tense momentum swinging match. He started strong, taking the first set with confidence, serving and classic Hewitt fist pumps, but errors crept in as Lee lifted his level and broke him at crucial moments. Despite the loss, Cruz's run was historic, the first Aussie in the boys' final since 2016, and a standout story of the tournament, winning five matches to reach the decider. He said the week was really unreal, reflecting on growing up watching his dad late and play on the same courts, and now he's aiming for the men's main draw at the Australia Open and Wimbledon. Singling is likely done with junior events altogether. And Federer's kids even cheered him on. Not a bad fan club for a rising star. Cruz Hewitt serving dreams, breaking records, and occasionally just breaking himself. Well done, and all the best with his future. And well, it certainly pays way for many more late nights in the future for Aussie fans of tennis. Forever classic, GNFM.
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Classic GNFM. It's 21 past 6, a shower at 2 and 10 degrees today. Tomorrow, a shower at 2, 11. Wednesday, mostly sunny and 13. And Thursday, partly cloudy and 13. Goulburn at top of 10 today, currently 6. Crookwell at top of 8, currently 6. Canberra expecting 10. At the moment, on 7 degrees. 22 past 6, Forever Classic GNFM.

0: Nova Classic, D&FM, it's 26 past 6. The Classic Breakfast, thanks to Goulburn Country Motors and the Goulburn Toyota mid-year sale is on now with stocks available and more arriving in popular models. So definitely check those out. Robert Palmer there and Addicted to Love. Coming up after 6.30, the English coach has been sacked in the cricket and Bazball has officially died. Yep, it looks as though they won't be doing that anymore because it just hasn't been the success they were hoping it would be over the last couple of years. Plus, we'll also check out this morning's Morning Cue, and today is, bring out the geekiness in you day, and, what's the geekiest thing you've ever done? Let me know, 4822 1368, or go to our GNFM Facebook page.
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2: Travel time looking good from Goulburn through to Englehawk via the Federal Highway will take you 48 minutes. Into Goulburn through the town centre, traffic already bunching up. Sydney Road and Union Street all directions. Good run both directions though onto the Cumber Highway out to Boxers Creek, and that's moving quite nicely both directions into Maroolan and Paddy's River towards the Cume Motorway. The census is coming this August. You'll get instructions soon on what to do. In the census, every answer matters, authorised by the Australian Bureau of Statistics, Canberra. I'm Brooke Sheehan. That's the latest traffic on Forever Classic, GNFM 107.7.
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7: From the Capital Radio Newsroom, good morning. I'm James Wybrow. Voter support for the coalition has gone up, while One Nation has suffered a drop in the latest opinion poll. The Resolve Political Monitor shows backing for One Nation has slipped 3 points to 26%. The coalition has seen its popularity rise by the same amount and now sits at 23%. Shadow Energy Minister Dan Tehan says he's focused on the job he has to do.
8: What we need to do is make the Labor government, Anthony Albanese and his Labor government, unelectable. So we've got a lot of work to do, and we all know that.
7: Overseas, there's been further strikes between the US and Iran overnight, raising fears of a return to an all-out war. The US military says it launched a third wave of strikes, hitting hundreds of Iranian targets in the region. In response, Tehran has struck US bases in five Gulf states, including Bahrain, Kuwait, and Jordan. Back home, more than 2,000 people will pack the Sydney Opera House for the state funeral of former Australian of the Year, Professor Richard Scolia. Sarah Wiedersehen reports.
9: Professor Scolia died last month at the age of 59 following an inspiring and highly courageous battle with brain cancer. A state funeral to honour his life will be held at the Sydney Opera House from 11 this morning. Governor-General Sam Mostyn, Prime Minister Anthony Albanese and New South Wales Premier Chris Minns will be among the 2,500 guests to pack out the concert hall. The service will feature special performances from Peter Garrett of Midnight Oil and Australian singer-songwriter Kate Miller-Heike.
7: And former NRL player Jai Arrow has vowed to raise money and awareness for motor neuron disease until a cure is found. 30,000 people packed a core stadium in Sydney to help celebrate Arrow's birthday and watch his former club Souths take on Newcastle. The 31-year-old was forced to retire from the game after he was diagnosed with MND earlier this year. Jai says he refuses to sit at home and mope.
10: I'm too much to live for and I'm old. Continue to fight.
7: Jannik Sinner has defended his Wimbledon crown, the world number one, defeating Alexander Zverev 6-7, 7-6, 6-3, 6-4 in the men's singles final. Earlier, Cruz Hewitt fell agonisingly short in the boys' singles final. The 17-year-old son of Leighton lost 4-6, 6-4, 7-5 to American qualifier Jordan Lee. Cruz says he's dealing with the emotions.
11: You know, I could have maybe handled a little better, but I thought I competed well. Left it all out there, just a few moments. Could have played a little bit of tennis, could have executed a few shots better, but that's tennis at the end of the day. Sometimes it's going to go your way, sometimes not. So I think you just have to take the positives out of it.
7: And in the AFL, it was wins for the Lions, Melbourne and Western Bulldogs. That's the latest news update from the Capital Radio Newsroom. I'm James Wybrow.
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13: The cheapest unleaded 91 in Goulburn is at the Metro on Braidwood Road, selling at $1.62 a litre. Cheapest diesel is also at the Metro on Braidwood Road. That's selling at $1.76 a litre.
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0: A shower of 2 and 10 degrees today. Tomorrow a shower of 2 and 11. Wednesday mostly sunny and 13. And Thursday partly cloudy and 13. Goulburn on top of 10 today, currently 6. Crookwell on top of 8, currently 6. 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

22 to 7 for a classic day in a family. It's the classic breakfast thanks to Goulburn Country Motors, Real Life and Send Me an Angel. It's time to check out the morning queue for this morning, and today is Embrace Your Geekiness Day. What's the geekiest thing that you've ever done? Well, Joe says, I love superhero movies and even have a couple of hot toy figures in Iron Man and Spider-Man. It cost me about, $400 each. They're not cheap, are they? I mean, you've really got to be into them to buy them, and usually not all that well taken by the other half. Darren says, I love playing war video games, and particularly with my sons. Well, that's a good thing. As long as you don't take it too seriously. Aaron says, I still have a big Barbie collection. Nothing wrong with that. I have a huge Funko collection of all kinds of stuff. And if you've loved Barbies ever since you were young and have kept that Barbie collection, I tell you what, if it's an original Barbie collection, you might have a bit of money there. And that's the thing, great thing about being a geek. If you keep all this stuff, it can be worth a stack of money before you know it. Anyhow, what's the geekiest thing you've ever done? As we embrace your geekiness day, 4822 1368, or go to our GNFM Facebook page. It's 20 to 7. Here's John Farnham.

0: Forever Classic GNFM, it's the Classic Breakfast, 18 to 7, and it's all thanks to, well, Golden Country Motors. And you can drive away this July in a brand new Nissan with an unbeatable 1% finance offer. John Farnham there, and that's freedom. Hey, have a listen to this. England's Test coach Brendan McCallum has been stood down, officially ending the high-risk, high-speed baseball era that once electrified the cricket world. The decision follows a brutal run of form. England have lost seven of their last nine tests, including a 4-1 Ashes hammering, of course, here in Australia, and a 2-1 home defeat to New Zealand, both marred by allegations of a drinking culture within the squad. That's not good. McCallum said he was gutted but respected the call, noting how proud he was of the team's early achievements, including explosive batting displays and landmark series wins with baseball and when it first took off, but sadly they couldn't keep it going. And the approach's limits were exposed in heavy defeats, especially a 4-1 loss in India and an Ashes series lost in just 11 days of cricket. Ben Stokes' mid-series retirement and off-field issues, including a midnight curfew breach, added to the chaos. England now scramble to find both a new test coach and captain ahead of their next series against Pakistan. So, they really got it against them over the next few months. It's 15 to 7 for the Classic GNFM.
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0: Forever Classic DNFM, it's 9 to 7 and a shower 2 and 10 degrees today. Tomorrow a shower 2 and 11. Wednesday mostly sunny 13. Thursday partly cloudy and 13. Goulburn atop of 10 today, currently 6. Crookwell atop of 8, currently 6. And Canberra expecting 10. At the moment on 7 degrees. 9 to 7, Forever Classic DNFM. Forever.

0: For the Classic DNFM, it's 6 to 7. It's the Classic Breakfast, thanks to Goulburn Country Motors. And upgrade to the all-new Navara or X-Trail with the incredible 1% finance offer. Clarence Clemens and Jackson Brown together, and you're a friend of mine. It's 5 to 7. Hey, coming up next hour, we'll once again have the morning queue and the question for this morning. Well, today, it's in fact a day to be a geek. And embrace your geekiness day. What's the geekiest thing you've ever done? Let me know. 4822 1368 or go to our GNFM Facebook page. And apparently there's a bit of a pole blow for Pauline Hanson as Albo climbs and she goes the other way. Forever Classic, GNFM.
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2: It's a yes this morning. All-day roadworks have kicked off. Hume Highway both directions is down to 60 kilometres an hour at Boulder Avenue. A good run both directions for the Federal Highway through Collector and towards the Capital, problem-free. And no problems outbound onto Sydney Road from the Goulburn Town Centre up to the Hume Highway to Boxers Creek. 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I'm Brooke, that's traffic on Forever Classic GNFM 107.7.
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13: From the Capital Radio Newsroom, good morning. I'm James Wybrow. New laws requiring universities to take a tougher approach to stamping out racism and anti-Semitism are now in force. The federal government's standards include the requirement for unis to set up a complaints process and to adopt recognised definitions of hate. Education Minister Jason Clare says students and staff deserve to feel safe.
14: What it really means is that the university's got to have a definition of anti-Semitism and other types of hate. And they've got to have policies and plans and complaint processes in place so that students know what to do when bad things happen to them at university.
13: The Royal Commission into Anti-Semitism will today hear from vice-chancellors about their handling of hostility towards Jewish students. In other news, flu cases across New South Wales have reached their highest level this year, prompting health authorities and GPs to call on people to get vaccinated. More than 3,000 cases were reported last week, an increase of 40% from the same time last year. The state's acting chief health officer, Jan Fizell, says it's never too late to get vaccinated.
15: We have seen this increase in the last week, so it's a good time to go and get vaccinated because we know that when kids go back to school and start mixing with each other, we may see another uptick again, and we'd really rather they didn't take that home to their grandparents.
13: Overseas, the United States and Iran are trading strikes amid the collapsing ceasefire in the Middle East. Washington says it has struck 140 Iranian targets, including missile and drone sites. In response, Tehran says it has hit military bases in Qatar, Jordan, the UAE and Kuwait. Back in Australia, a man is due to appear in court this morning, charged with the murder of a mother in Toowoomba. Yana Armstrong's body was discovered in bushland in Esk on Saturday night, with investigations leading detectives to arrest her partner yesterday. The 48-year-old has been charged with domestic violence murder and will appear in court today. And cricket's back on Australia Day. The Big Bash final will be played on January 26, Cricket Australia conceding it's a culturally sensitive date. It claims the absence of an Australia Day match in the past 2 years was due to scheduling conflicts. Jannik Sinner has made it back-to-back Wimbledon crowns with a four-set win after dropping the first set against Alexander Zverev. It's the Italian's fifth Grand Slam title. The world number one with kind words for his German opponent.
16: Keep going. I know another goal is to for you to become number one in the world. You're very, very close, so we need to be have to be very careful now. So...
13: In the NRL, the Cowboys have climbed into the top eight with a 19-18 win over the Sea Eagles. The Storm beat the Titans, while the Rabbitohs beat the Knights. And in the AFL, it was wins for Brisbane, Melbourne and Western Bulldogs. That's the latest news update from the Capital Radio Newsroom. I'm James Wybrow.
3: Continuing with GNFM local news, thanks to John Douglas, Priceline Pharmacy. I'm Caitlin Lewis. Two people have been charged after an alleged police pursuit in Crookwell last week. At around 2:30pm on July 7, police attended a property on Gorhams Road to arrest a 36-year-old man wanted over 11 offences, finding the man on a tractor at the property. It's then alleged the man tried to hit the police car with the tractor twice before leaving in a white Ford Ranger, engaging police in a short-lived pursuit. Following inquiries, the 36-year-old and a 30-year-old woman were arrested at a motel in Tamworth before being taken to Narellan Police Station. Goulburn Mulwarrie Council will be holding its July ordinary meeting next week, and a number of issues are on the agenda. Before that, though, a public forum will be held in Council's chambers tomorrow from 6pm, and Mayor Nina Dillon is encouraging locals to attend. She spoke with GNFM, saying interested residents should register to attend.
17: To do that, they just have to ring the executive office on 4823 4486, and registrations are open till 5pm on Monday the 13th of July. So any of the public can speak on any of the agenda items. So there is other agenda items in there if you want to have a look at the agenda, which is on our website.
18: And a man has been extradited from the ACT and faced court over the weekend following an alleged break and enter at Tarago's Loaded Dog Hotel. Two men reportedly went to the hotel on June 24, with police told that they wrapped straps around an ATM and allegedly tried to rip it from the wall. The men were found later that day after a police pursuit. A 38-year-old man was arrested by ACT police last Wednesday and appeared in the ACT Magistrates Court the next day, where extradition was granted. Checking local sport now, and Goulburn had a narrow win over Queanbeyan Whites in the Premier Thirds competition on Saturday, winning 19-14. Goulburn scored 3 tries and 2 conversions to get them over the line, while in the Premier Fourths it was a better result, the Dirty Reds claiming a 39-21 win over Queanbeyan. That's the latest GNFM local news. 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I'm Caitlin Lewis.
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18: The cheapest unleaded 91 in Goulburn is at the Metro on Braidwood Road, selling at $1.62 a litre. Cheapest diesel is also at the Metro on Braidwood Road. That's selling at $1.76 a litre.
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0: A shower at 2 and 10 today. Tomorrow a shower at 2 and 11. Wednesday mostly sunny and 13. And Thursday partly cloudy and 13. Goulburn a top of 10 today, currently 6. Crookwell a top of 8, currently 6. And Canberra expecting 10 at the moment on 7 degrees. 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

Forever Classic DNFM. It's the Classic Breakfast, thanks to Goulburn Country Motors, Denise Williams, and Let's Hear It for the Boy. It's 11 past 7, and let's hear it for all the geeks today, because I want to hear what the geekiest thing is you've ever done as we embrace your geekiness day. That's what it is today, and it's all part of our DNFM morning queue. And John says, these days, it's cool to be a geek, so show your geekiness with pride. Yeah, you should. Wazza says, if enjoying action figures and loving superheroes makes you a geek, I'm your man. Hey, don't worry, Wazza. I've actually got a stack of my favourite coffee cups, and they're the only cups that I use for coffee at home, and they are my Wonder Woman cup, my Batman cup, my Superman cup, and my Spider-Man cup, which I just happened to get for a rather cheap price at Aldi's a number of years ago. Haven't seen them since, but, well, I'm glad I got them because they are my pride of joy in my cup cupboard. So, well, there you go. That's one of the geeky things I do. But, hey, I can tell you plenty of geeky things that I get up to. So, yeah, tell us about yours. Embrace your geekiness today, because that's exactly what it is. Embrace your geekiness day. What's the geekiest thing you've ever done? 4822 1368, or go to our GNFM Facebook page. 12 past 7, Forever Classic, GNFM.

0: China comes in at number two, and the good old US comes in at number three, and by quite a bit too with their electricity consumption. So, yeah, did you get that right? That is the top five countries that consume the most electricity. And we'll check out another top five tomorrow.
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2: Forever Classic DNFM, 21 past 7, a shower 2 and 10 today. Tomorrow a shower 2, 11. Wednesday, mostly sunny, 13. Thursday, partly cloudy, 13. Goulburn atop of 10 today, currently 6. Crookwell atop of 8, currently 6. In Canberra, expecting 10. At the moment on 8 degrees, 21 past 7, Forever Classic DNFM.

0: 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It's the Classic Breakfast thanks to Golden Country Motors, Savage Garden and Affirmation. 26 past 7 and time to check out the celebrity voices, which you can try and work out in just over half an hour's time. And up for grabs, we've got $760. Now, there's four clues. One's controversial, one's an action star, one's a male sitcom star, and one has more than 100 movies to their name. Have a listen to the last four voices.
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3: Goulburn travel time from Eglinhawk via Federal Highway. 49-minute travel time this morning into Yass All Day Roadworks. Has 60-kilometre speed restrictions. Hume Highway both directions at Folder Avenue. On the Hume Highway, a good run both ways through Boxers Creek. Approaching Sydney Road, the run into the Goulburn Town Centre. It's bunching up. Sydney Road at Logan Street moving pretty well. The census is coming this August. 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I'm Brooke. That's traffic on Forever Classic, GNFM 107.7.
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12: From the Capital Radio Newsroom, good morning, I'm James Wybrow. New laws requiring universities to take a tougher approach to stamping out racism and anti-Semitism are now in force. The federal government standards include the requirement for unis to set up a complaints process and to adopt recognised definitions of hate. Education Minister Jason Clare says students and staff deserve to feel safe.
13: What it really means is that the university's got to have a definition of anti-Semitism and other types of hate. And they've got to have policies and plans and complaint processes in place so that students know what to do when bad things happen to them at university.
12: The Royal Commission into Anti-Semitism will today hear from vice-chancellors about their handling of hostility towards Jewish students. In other news, flu cases across New South Wales have reached their highest level this year, prompting health authorities and GPs to call on people to get vaccinated. More than 3,000 cases were reported last week, an increase of 40% from the same time last year. The state's acting chief health officer, Jan Fizell, says it's never too late to get vaccinated.
14: We have seen this increase in the last week, so it's a good time to go and get vaccinated because we know that when kids go back to school and start mixing with each other, we may see another uptick again, and we'd really rather that they didn't take that home to their grandparents.
12: Overseas, the United States and Iran are trading strikes amid the collapsing ceasefire in the Middle East. Washington says it has struck 140 Iranian targets, including missile and drone sites. In response, Tehran says it has hit military bases in Qatar, Jordan, the UAE and Kuwait. Back in Australia, a man is due to appear in court this morning, charged with the murder of a mother in Toowoomba. Yana Armstrong's body was discovered in bushland in Esk on Saturday night, with investigations leading detectives to arrest her partner yesterday. The 48-year-old has been charged with domestic violence murder and will appear in court today. And cricket's back on Australia Day. The Big Bash final will be played on January 26, Cricket Australia conceding it's a culturally sensitive date. It claims the absence of an Australia Day match in the past 2 years was due to scheduling conflicts. Jannik Sinner has made it back-to-back Wimbledon crowns with a four-set win after dropping the first set against Alexander Zverev. It's the Italian's fifth Grand Slam title. The world number one with kind words for his German opponent.
15: Keep going. I know another goal is to for you to become number one in the world. You're very, very close, so we need to be have to be very careful now. So...
12: In the NRL, the Cowboys have climbed into the top eight with a 19-18 win over the Seagulls. The Storm beat the Titans, while the Rabbitohs beat the Knights. And in the AFL, it was wins for Brisbane, Melbourne and Western Bulldogs. That's the latest news update from the Capital Radio Newsroom. I'm James Wybrow.
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16: The cheapest unleaded 91 in Goulburn is at the Metro on Braidwood Road, selling at $1.62 a litre. Cheapest diesel is also at the Metro on Braidwood Road. That's selling at $1.76 a litre.
2: GNFM Goulburn local weather. 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
0: A shower at 2 and 10 today. Tomorrow, a shower at 2 and 11. Wednesday, mostly sunny and 13. And Thursday, partly cloudy and 13. Goulburn atop of 10 today, currently 6. Crookwell atop of 8, currently 6. And Canberra expecting 10 at the moment on 8 degrees. 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

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It's 21 to 8. Time to check out this morning's morning queue. And today is a day to celebrate being a geek. Today is Embrace Your Geekiness Day. What's the geekiest thing that you've ever done? Well, Wayne says dressing up as Hercules Poirot to read Death on the Nile was something he had to do once. Interesting. Lisa ran to class because she was going to be late. Oh, no. But does that really make you a geek? Glennis says, for many years, I used to collect restaurant paper doilies and write on them and on the date what the occasion was and not guests to sign them. Can't do it now because places don't have doilies anymore, and besides, my kids have told me it'd be clutter and that I needed to declutter. Yeah, when your kids tell you you need to declutter, there's just a problem. That's when you know that maybe you've been a little too geeky. Anyhow, let me know the geekiest thing you've ever done, 4822 1368, or go to our GNFM Facebook page. 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

0: 18 to 8, Forever Classic, Dan Athan. It's the Classic Breakfast, thanks to Goulburn Country Motors, In Excess and Listen Like Thieves. Well, it would seem that Pauline may not be listening to Australians. Fresh Resolve polling shows that Pauline Hanson's recent surge has fizzled, with One Nation dropping 3 points again to 26% in July, whilst the Coalition climbed to 23%. Labor held steady at 28% and the Greens remained at 12%. Hanson's preferred PM rating took a major hit, falling 8 points to 25% after her June spike. Meanwhile, Anthony Albanese's standing improvement rising 4 points to 33%, and Angus Taylor jumped 5 points to 21%. Voter confidence in a One Nation victory also slumped. Only 19% now expect the party to win government, compared with 35% tipping Albanese to stay in the lodge and 18% predicting a coalition win. You know, if Albo wins the next election, he could, be very close to taking over John Howard as the second longest Prime Minister in Australia. Of course, he'll never get to Sir Robert Menzies' standard because he ended up having 27 years, and I don't think anyone will ever do that again. But, yeah, well done for Albo, who's been in a lot longer than I thought he would be, and could be even in there longer still, according to those polls. Forever Classic, Jonathan.
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0: Hey, it's on again, the Great Wendelama Cake Auction, Saturday the 8th of August at the Wendelama Hall. All proceeds are going to Can Assist Cancer Care Goulburn. There'll be a free sausage sizzle and a soft drink for the kids, a raffle for Can Assist, and a collection of the most marvellous cakes up for auction. The perfect day out, full of fun and supporting a local charity, held at the Wendelama Hall on the 8th of August, commencing at 11:30 for the sizzle and bidding to rival the New York Stock Exchange at 1 p.m. Everyone's welcome, Saturday, 8th of August. Any inquiries, give Gary a call, 0498 566 508. 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
0: Forever Classic, GNFM, it's 10 to 8, a shower at 2 and 10 today. Tomorrow, a shower at 2, 11. Wednesday, mostly sunny, 13. And Thursday, partly cloudy and 13. Goulburn on top of 10 today, currently 7. Crookwell on top of 8, currently 6. Canberra expecting 10 at the moment on 7 degrees. 9 to 8, Forever Classic, GNFM.

0: to Carpal One Golem for the 13th of July, and it's a big happy birthday to former Mayor Bob Kirk. Have an awesome day from all your family and friends and everyone around town. Have a great day, Bob, and all the best. Phoebe Howard is 10 years old. She was 10 on the weekend. Enjoy your special day. Love from Mum, Dad, Isabel and Claire. And we've got Matt Curry, who's 57 years old. Happy birthday, big fella, from the boys. And if you want to get your birthday into the birthday book or a celebration of some kind, you can do that during office hours, 48213377, or you can actually go to gnfn.com.au. 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
2: No major delays to report through Goulburn, the town centre. A bit of bunched up traffic, Logan Street at Sydney Road. The travel time looking good northbound onto the Kew Motorway out of Berrima towards Campbelltown and Sydney will take you 46 minutes. And the Federal Highway getting a good run through Collector towards the capital both ways. 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I'm Brooke Sheehan. That's the latest traffic on Forever Classic GNFM 107.7.
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5: Analysts believe a flare-up in fighting between the United States and Iran is only the beginning of a wider escalation in the conflict. U.S. Central Command says its forces are positioned to fight any Iranian aggression in the Strait of Hormuz. Former Pentagon operative Tony Schaefer says a return to all-out war is inevitable.
7: The Strait of Hormuz is problematic. I think our Arab allies, heck, Bahrain and Kuwait launched attacks of their own without us within the last few days. So I could see our Arab allies jumping in with or without us based on some of the activities of the Iranians attacking them.
5: Closer to home, voter support for the coalition has improved, according to the latest opinion poll. Resolve shows backing for One Nation has slipped 3 points to 26%. The coalition has seen its popularity rise by the same amount and now sits at 23%, but Labor continues to eclipse both Conservative parties on 28%. In other news, filling out paper forms on arrival will soon be a thing of the past for millions of travellers to Australia. Digital passenger cards will be rolled out to all international airports and seaports over the next 18 months after a successful trial. Acting Transport Minister Christy McBain says the move will speed up the arrivals process.
16: Visitors and Australian travellers alike will be able to take advantage of a simpler border process, which will be as simple as checking in for the flight on your phone. A simpler, clearer border process means it'll be faster to process people through our customs too.
5: And Prime Minister Anthony Albanese and Premier Chris Minns will be among the dignitaries delivering a eulogy at the State Memorial Service for Professor Richard Scolia. 2,500 people will this morning fill the Opera House Concert Hall to farewell the former Australian of the Year and pioneering melanoma researcher. The honeymoon period is over for the Manly Sea Eagles under new interim coach Kieran Foran, suffering their third loss in four games. They led the Cowboys 18-10 with 15 minutes remaining, but conceded two tries to send the game to Golden Point at Four Points Park. Scott Drinkwater then kicking the winning field goal. Elsewhere, the Storm beat the Titans 22 points to 18, while the Rabbitohs celebrated Jai Arrow's birthday with a 26-24 win over the Knights. In England, Jannik Sinner has won his fifth career tennis major, defending his crown in Wimbledon with a four-set win over Alexander Zverev in the men's final. Seven-time world champion Marc Marquez has won the German MotoGP, and Brendan McCullen has broken his silence after being sacked as England Test cricket coach. The New Zealander says he was gutted to be removed from the role, but will always be backing the boys. The axing of the Bazball creator follows the recent retirement of Ben Stokes and comes after their dismal Ashes tour to Australia and a recent home loss to New Zealand. He will stay on as white ball coach. That's the latest news update from the Capital Radio newsroom. I'm James Wybrow.
17: Continuing with GNFM local news, thanks to John Douglas, Priceline Pharmacy. I'm Caitlin Lewis. Council will vote on the construction and operation of a new childcare centre on Lansdowne Street at its ordinary meeting next week. The proposal will reportedly fit 76 children and 13 staff, and the development will be determined by council. Mayor Nina Dillon told GNFM she has no issues with the proposal.
18: I have looked at it and I think, yes, we have had quite a few preschools approved over the last little while, but this one looks to be in an area where we don't have other childcare facilities, and the applicant has done as much as it can to meet all of the planning requirements and all of the additional requests that our council has asked for. I'm going to be very interested to see what the debate is on that.
17: The World of Music will be coming to the Goulburn Performing Arts Centre on July 25 for a special one-night-only performance of Postcards, Melodies from Afar. The show blends jazz, classical, folk and world music traditions and takes audiences on a journey through styles and cultures. Tickets are available on the Goulburn Performing Arts Centre website. And Goulburn is preparing for the return of wool sales, with a number of buyers expected to relocate to the region. Experts in the region say it will create huge opportunities for growers and will keep the competitive tension between selling centres alive. According to region media, wool sales left Goulburn in the late 80s for Sydney's west, but the upcoming opening of the Western Sydney Airport made commercial land too valuable to host wool sales. Australian Wool Handlers has received a $1.4 million New South Wales government grant to help with relocation and establishing the Goulburn Wool Auction Innovation Hub. checking sport now. The Raiders have kept their finals hopes alive with a dominant win over the Bulldogs by 24 points. Running away 40 points to 16 winners, the win saw the return of club legend Josh Papali'i and young gun Noah Martin. Coach Ricky Stewart says he's excited to have all of his players back, but especially Martin.
19: I couldn't wait to get him back. I know what Simi Sasangi's done for us. And then all of a sudden, we haven't had to rely on Ethan Strange. We didn't have to rely on Kyo Weeks.
17: 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If you have a local news lead, go to gnfm.com.au and click local news. I'm Caitlin Lewis.
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17: The cheapest unleaded 91 in Goulburn is at the Metro on Braidwood Road, selling at $1.62 a litre. Cheapest diesel is also at the Metro on Braidwood Road. That's selling at $1.76 a litre.
20: On GNFM, live from Mount Selwyn Snow Resort, the latest snow and ski conditions.
21: This is Budgie Baker. Snow's still falling, but on the lower slopes, it's a little bit wetter as the temperature has climbed up a bit. Wind is still around, and this may affect the lifts again today. Selwyn, some good snow yesterday. A bit wetter this morning, though. New chum chair, Wes's wonderful carpet, hopefully spinning. Charlotte Pass, Basin Pommer, and the Pulpit T-Bar should open. Cozzy triple chair may go on wind hold, but if not, it's going to be open all the way to the top for some nice fresh tracks. First-timers can ride the Cozzy carpet for their fun. Perisher, happy Valley, Centre Valley, Front Valley, Smigs and Blue Cow. All should get some lifts open to move you around. Could be some go on wind hold, so just check before you head out. Ribbo, check the lift boards again, but hoping for High Noon and Merits with Gun Barrel and Cruiser. Super Trail, top to bottom. Friday Flat, great for the first timers and the kids. We're just hoping weather cools down a bit more to keep the snow falling. Be careful on the roads, rug up, have a lot of fun out there today. 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
0: We pause now for the following funeral announcement for the late Gordon John Pooley. Family and friends of the late Gordon John Pooley are invited to attend his funeral service commencing at 11 a.m. today, Monday the 13th of July, at Craigs Hill Chapel. A private cremation will follow. Funeral arrangements for the late Gordon John Pooley are in the hands of RJ Sydney Craig, 298 Sloane Street, Goulburn, phone 48212122.
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0: A shower of 2 and 10 today. Tomorrow, a shower of 2 and 11. Wednesday, mostly sunny and 13. And Thursday, partly cloudy and 13. Goulburn atop of 10 today, currently 7. Crookwell atop of 8, currently 6. And Canberra expecting 10 at the moment on 7 degrees. 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
2: 13 past 8, up for grabs. 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
1: No, one more.
0: Bob Saget.
1: What's that?
0: Bob Saget.
1: Oh, Bob Saget. Saget. Yep. No, unfortunately not him either. Sorry about that.
0: That's
1: hey, right. Well done. Thanks for giving us those voices. Unfortunately not the ones we need, but we'll try again.
0: See ya.
1: Okay, see you later. Bye. All right, once again, let's have a listen to those voices.
2: N.
1: One more time.
2: N.
1: All right, we'll take another call. Good morning.
3: Good morning.
1: Yeah, good morning. How are you?
3: Good, thanks. How are you?
1: I'm very good. All right, who have you got for me?
3: Frank Welker.
1: No.
3: Christopher Plummer.
1: No.
3: Mickey Rooney.
1: One to go.
3: Chevy Chase.
1: No, not him either. Thanks okay. for trying.
3: Thank you.
1: All right, see you later.
3: Bye.
1: Okay, well, you've given it a good shot, plenty of voices, but unfortunately not the correct ones for a while now, and that means we've still got four voices up for grabs and $760 this afternoon with Banksy around 20 past four. 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
9: Forever Classic, DNFM, it's 22 past 8, a shower 2 and 10 today. Tomorrow, a shower 2 and 11. Wednesday, mostly sunny, 13. And Thursday, partly cloudy and 13. Goulburn on top of 10 today, currently 7. Crookwell at top of 8, currently 6. And Canberra expecting 10 at the moment on 7 degrees, 22 past 8. Forever Classic, DNFM. Forever.

0: 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It's the Classic Breakfast thanks to Goulburn Country Motors and the Goulburn Mid-Year Sale is on now with stock available and more arriving in popular models. Coming up after 6.30, Conor McGregor wiped out in a one-minute farce over the weekend. And people pay all this money for fights like that and then all of a sudden it's finished within a minute, sometimes a second, and you think, why would you bother? Anyhow, we'll check that out and what went wrong. And we'll also open up the Days of the Year calendar and find out what's being celebrated for the 13th of July. Forever Classic, GNFM.
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2: Travelling from Goulburn, a good run outbound on Sydney Road towards Boxers Creek for your run onto the Hume Highway. That's running really well through Maroolan and Paddy's River. Travel time from Barrowman northbound towards Campbelltown and Sydney will take you 46 minutes. Goulburn through to Crookwell via Crookwell Road, 34 minutes each way. 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I'm Brooke Sheen with the latest traffic on Forever Classic, GNFM 107.7.
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13: From the Capital Radio Newsroom, good morning. I'm James Wybrow. Analysts believe a flare-up in fighting between the United States and Iran is only the beginning of a wider escalation in the conflict. US Central Command says its forces are positioned to fight any Iranian aggression in the Strait of Hormuz. Former Pentagon operative Tony Schaefer says a return to all-out war is inevitable.
4: The Strait of Hormuz is problematic. I think our Arab allies, heck, Bahrain and Kuwait launched attacks of their own without us within the last few days. So I could see our Arab allies jumping in with or without us based on some of the activities of the Iranians attacking them.
13: Closer to home, voter support for the coalition has improved, according to the latest opinion poll. Resolve shows backing for One Nation has slipped 3 points to 26%. The coalition has seen its popularity rise by the same amount and now sits at 23%, but Labor continues to eclipse both Conservative parties on 28%. In other news, filling out paper forms on arrival will soon be a thing of the past for millions of travellers to Australia. Digital passenger cards will be rolled out to all international airports and seaports over the next 18 months after a successful trial. Acting Transport Minister Christy McBain says the move will speed up the arrivals process.
14: Visitors and Australian travellers alike will be able to take advantage of a simpler border process, which will be as simple as checking in for the flight on your phone. A simpler, clearer border process means it'll be faster to process people through our customs too.
13: And Prime Minister Anthony Albanese and Premier Chris Minns will be among the dignitaries delivering a eulogy at the State Memorial Service for Professor Richard Scollier. 2,500 people will this morning fill the Opera House Concert Hall to farewell the former Australian of the Year and pioneering melanoma researcher. The honeymoon period is over for the Manly Seagulls under new interim coach Kieran Foran, suffering their third loss in four games. They led the Cowboys 18-10 with 15 minutes remaining, but conceded two tries to send the game to Golden Point at Four Points Park. Scott Drinkwater then kicking the winning field goal. Elsewhere, the Storm beat the Titans 22 points to 18, while the Rabbitohs celebrated Jai Arrow's birthday with a 26-24 win over the Knights. In England, Jannik Sinner has won his fifth career tennis major, defending his crown in Wimbledon with a four-set win over Alexander Zverev in the men's final. Seven-time world champion Marc Marquez has won the German MotoGP, and Brendan McCullen has broken his silence after being sacked as England Test cricket coach. The New Zealander says he was gutted to be removed from the role, but will always be backing the boys. The axing of the Bazball creator follows the recent retirement of Ben Stokes and comes after their dismal Ashes tour to Australia and a recent home loss to New Zealand. He will stay on as white ball coach. That's the latest news update from the Capital Radio newsroom. I'm James Wybrow.
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16: The cheapest unleaded 91 in Goulburn is at the Metro on Braidwood Road, selling at $1.62 a litre. Cheapest diesel is also at the Metro on Braidwood Road. That's selling at $1.76 a litre.
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0: A shower at 2 and 10 today. Tomorrow, a shower at 2 and 11. Wednesday, mostly sunny and 13. And Thursday, partly cloudy and 13. Goulburn atop of 10 today, currently 6. Crookwell atop of 8, currently 6. And Canberra expecting 10 at the moment on 8 degrees. 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Now also offering equipment hire, all at SN Sand, Soil and Nursery, Crookwell.
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It's 21 to 9. Hey, Conor McGregor's long-awaited return has lasted just 70 seconds, ending in pure chaos as he appeared to injure himself without Holloway landing a meaningful shot. After two explosive flying leg kicks, McGregor landed awkwardly on the second jump and immediately clutched his compromised leg, the same one he shattered against Dustin Poirier. And Holloway instantly alerted the referee, and the fight was pretty much waved off, leaving McGregor emotional and, frankly, a laughingstock, according to the live coverage. And, well, pretty much the rest of the UFC 329 was carnage in the best way as well, with many of them not lasting all that long, which makes you wonder, well, what the big fuss is in the first place. But Conor McGregor came in flying, left limping. Gravity remains undefeated. Forever Classic, DNFM.

0: 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It's the Classic Breakfast thanks to Golden Country Motors, Cold Chisel and Cheap Wine. It's 18 to 9. Time to open up the Days of the Year calendar for today, the 13th of July, and today is International Rock Day. Yes, believe it or not, sometimes people actually collect rocks, but it's a day for people who like studying rocks too and what you can find on them. It's also Beef Tallow Day, National Barbershop Music Appreciation Day, Embrace Your Geekiness Day, which we've been doing throughout this morning with the morning queue, International Town Criers Day, it's National Beans and Franks Day, well, that sounds good, National Delaware Day, Fool's Paradise Day, and Gruntled Workers Day. Isn't that every day? Anyhow, they're the days of the year being celebrated around the world for the 13th of July. 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
8: Forever Classic, Dean and Fam, it's 11 to 9, a shower of 2 and 10 today. Tomorrow, a shower of 2 and 11. Wednesday, mostly sunny and 13. And Thursday, partly cloudy and 13. Goulburn atop of 10 today, currently 7. Crookwell atop of 8, currently 7. Canberra expecting 10 at the moment on 7 degrees. It's 10 to 9, Forever Classic, Dean and Fam.

0: 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Wrapping up the Classic Breakfast thanks to Goulburn Country Motors. Coming up after 9, it's a 30-minute music marathon with Prince. And the Backstreet Boys. 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
2: No major delays to report. Hume Highway moving well through Boxers Creek all directions. On to Sydney Road for your run into the Goulburn Town Centre, bunching up Logan Street and Sydney Road, but moving quite well. Into Yas All Day Roadworks has 60km speed restrictions either side of the highway at Folder Avenue. The census is coming this August. You'll get instructions soon on what to do. 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I'm Brooke. That's the latest traffic on Forever Classic, GNFM 107.7.
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10: From the Capital Radio Newsroom, good morning, I'm James Wybrow. The latest Resolve poll shows support for One Nation has fallen for the third straight week, while the coalition has seen its popularity rise. Labor still eclipses both parties at 28%. Deputy Liberal leader Jane Hume says it's a sign voters are beginning to rethink One Nation's policy platform.
11: That their policies are great slogans, but they're written on the back of a napkin. There's so little substance behind it. When One Nation say that they haven't costed their policies, that's because they don't want to know the truth behind those policies, that in fact they could inflict a world of economic pain on Australia.
10: Overseas, the US insists the Strait of Hormuz remains open despite fresh strikes from both American and Iranian forces. Tehran says it's hit military bases in Qatar, Jordan, the UAE and Kuwait and has announced the critical waterway is now closed. But US President Donald Trump has told NBC that's not the case.
12: It's open. We bombed the hell out of them last night. They're very, very evil and sick people. We had meetings with them for the last... They agreed to a deal yesterday, a perfect deal for us. No nuclear, no this, no that, no nothing. They gave up everything.
10: Staying overseas, a huge fire in a pub in Bangkok has killed at least 27 people. Footage shared online shows a huge blaze raging from the front door as people tried to flee. The cause is still under investigation. Back in Australia, new standards are now in place for universities across the country, placing tougher responsibilities on institutions to stamp out anti-Semitism and racism. The changes, which includes a requirement to adopt recognised definitions of hate, come as vice-chancellors prepare to face the Royal Commission in Melbourne today. And health authorities are renewing calls to get vaccinated as flu cases spike across New South Wales. The latest report reveals a 43% increase in notifications. For the week ending the 4th of July. The state's acting chief health officer, Jan Fazell, warns the peak is not expected until early next month.
13: What we are really hoping to do is encouraging people to go out, get vaccinated, because a lot of people haven't taken up the opportunity to have their flu vaccine yet.
10: The Rabbitohs have celebrated Jai Arrow's birthday with a 26-24 win over the Knights at Accor Stadium. Souths coach Wayne Bennett says it was a special day.
14: It was a magnificent crowd and generous, and I just met the Wiggles in there. I've listened to a lot of their songs from the children. Wanted to sing a couple to them, but they weren't really interested in that.
10: Meanwhile, the Cowboys have climbed into the NRL's top eight with a 19-18 win over the Seagulls. The Storm beat the Titans 22-18. And Brendan McCullum has been sacked as England's test coach, bringing an end to Bazball. That's the latest news update from the Capital Radio Newsroom. I'm James Wybrow.
15: Continuing with GNFM local news, thanks to John Douglas Priceline Pharmacy. I'm Caitlin Lewis. A 36-year-old man has been arrested after allegedly engaging police in a pursuit in Crookwell last week. At around 2:30 p.m. on July 7, police attended a property on Gorham's Road to arrest a 36-year-old man wanted over 11 offences, finding the man on a tractor at the property. It's then alleged the man tried to hit the police car with the tractor twice before leaving in a white Ford Ranger, engaging police in a short-lived pursuit. Following inquiries, the 36-year-old and a 30-year-old woman were arrested at a motel in Tarmor before being taken to Narellan Police Station. Goulburn Council Mayor Nina Dillon says she is very excited that her jail petition reached its target a month ahead of schedule. The petition calling on the government to rethink its decision to close the wings at the correctional centre reached the target of 20,000 signatures, meaning it can now be debated in Parliament. Dillon told GNFM it's a good development.
16: We are very excited that our jail petition has reached the 20,000 signatures. So we actually had the petition open until the end of July, and we got to 20,000 by the end of June. So that will now be presented to Parliament initially just as a reading sometime in July, and then it will be debated sometime after that.
15: And Tarago residents may notice some noise and workers around 106 Goulburn Road today as the scheduled demolition of the former station master's cottage gets underway. The cottage is being demolished due to elevated levels of lead and asbestos-containing material. Transport for New South Wales say the work will involve removing all above-ground structures, with work hours being 7 a.m. to 5 p.m. during the week and 7 a.m. to 4 p.m. on weekends. Residents near the site may notice some noise during demolition, as well as workers wearing safety equipment and vehicle movements around the site. Checking sport, the Crookwell Dogs will be hoping for a win to wrap up their season in the Southern Tablelands Monero Cup this coming weekend after losing to Yass on Saturday. They went down 35-31 in Crookwell, putting them firmly on the bottom of the competition ladder. That's the latest GNFM local news. If you have a local news lead, go to gnfm.com.au and click local news. I'm Caitlin Lewis.
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0: Possible showers and 10 today. Tomorrow a shower 2 and 11. Mostly sunny and 13 Wednesday and Friday. Partly cloudy and 13. Goulburn atop of 10 today, currently 7. Crookwell atop of 8, currently 7. Canberra expecting 10 at the moment, also on 7. 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

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Craig Pritchard with a 30-minute music marathon for Independent Steel. Got some Backstreet Boys and the Hoodoo Gurus on the way real soon. And right now, some rock and roll with that great guitar of Steve Stevens and Billy Idol, Rebel Yell. 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

0: Forever Classic, DNFM. It's a 30-minute music marathon thanks to Independent Steel, The Pretenders, and Him to Her. And we'll have another 30-minute music marathon coming up with Dixie just after 10. A shower of 2 and 10 degrees today. Tomorrow, a shower of 2 and 11. Mostly sunny and 13 Wednesday and Thursday. Partly cloudy and 13. Goulburn atop of 10 today, currently 7. Crookwell atop of 8, currently 7. And Canberra expecting 10 at the moment on 8 degrees. Up soon, some Womack and Womack. Forever Classic, DNFM.
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0: And with an election on the horizon, it's only getting worse. 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

0: 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He's got a 30-minute music marathon ready to go, including Billy Ocean. And Richard Marx. 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
11: From the Capital Radio Newsroom, good morning, I'm James Wybrow. The federal government is reassuring Australians our fuel supply is secure as the United States unleashes a fresh round of strikes on Iran. Tehran and the US have been issuing contradicting statements about whether the Strait of Hormuz is open, sparking concerns about further global supply shocks. Home Affairs Minister Tony Burke has told the ABC our reserves here are stable.
12: The way we've just calmly been making sure that for the different forms of fuel, for petrol, for diesel, for aviation gas, just making sure that Australian stocks are secure puts us in good stead.
11: Meanwhile, the government believes recent polling shows voters are realising One Nation would make things worse, not better. The latest Resolve survey has the minor party at 26% of the vote, losing 3 points to the coalition. Labor continues to lead as the preferred party. Health Minister Mark Butler says One Nation is starting to lose its shine.
13: One Nation might feel like a useful outlet for grievance and frustration. There's a lot of frustration out there in the community given the wave after wave of pressure that households have been feeling over the last several years. But when you actually sit back and think about the so-called solutions they have for the country, I think more people are realising that would actually make things worse, not better.
11: In other news, 2,500 people are expected at the Sydney Opera House this morning to honour the life of Professor Richard Scolia. Chris McCarthy reports.
14: The former Australian of the Year passed away last month, aged 59, after a three-year battle with brain cancer. Before the service begins at 11 o'clock, a peloton from Tour de Cure will arrive at the Opera House forecourt, commemorating Scolia's rides for the charity whilst battling cancer himself. The Prime Minister, Governor-General, New South Wales Premier and Professor Scolia's family will deliver tributes and eulogies to honour the pioneer. Peter Garrett and Martin Rotzi of Scolia's favourite band, Midnight Oil, as well as Kate Miller-Heidke, will perform in the concert hall.
11: The Royal Commission into Anti-Semitism will this week hear from Jewish students and academics about their experiences of harassment on campus. Vice-chancellors from the country's top universities are also set to be questioned about their response to anti-Semitism. And the traditional orange paper form for international travellers is being replaced